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1: Yes, I'm trying to reach Flight Commander P.R. Johnson on Mars Flight 247.

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Know what I'm saying? Yeah. Break it down for me. Steady mind.

0: and try to be better, 'cause we could be something. 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